0: If you don't know, don't worry.
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0: don't worry.
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0: So, you know, for his mum, his brother, his girlfriend, he actually, I think, wants to do the right thing. So it's more a question of willpower, self-discipline, and circumstances. After hours.

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There's no need to be precise. When your world is just a prototype.

0: we've got to go back and see that sunset again. And he was like, yeah.
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1: Luxury pass on to the middle class, while the poor playing parts full of broken glass. And as we point our fingers, we turn our backs. We can't accept each other, and that's a

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You can accept it, now you're in an irate state. This is Rex, you're fake.

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I failed to achieve any degree of understanding in the ensuing years, which are three in number. I presume Herb means that inherently you cannot be commercial and artistic.

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0: he loves the steel. 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
1: Να βγείτε λίγο από το με το AI σας. 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

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They are in a third state, and biostasis is the word I would use to describe it.

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0: It's Billie Holiday, my co-star in the picture, New Orleans.
1: Thank you very much, ladies and gentlemen. And I'd like to sing a song that I wrote. It's titled Don't Explain.

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You're my joy and pain.